0: Ozzy time after time. As we move into 6 o'clock on this Monday night, we've got a weather forecast coming up next. It's going to be hot this week.
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3: 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Polls are open from 7 a.m. to 7 p.m. Find your polling place at the Secretary of State's voter portal. 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
6: From the Waring Sturgis Ford Weather Center, I'm meteorologist Ember Sky. Patchy smoke and partly cloudy skies tonight with a low near 68. Sunny Tuesday reaching 89. Showers and thunderstorms arrive after midnight Tuesday and linger into Wednesday morning with Wednesday's high near 88.
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0: George Thorogood of Delaware. 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Moving on over. It's Real Rock 100.3 The Fox. Oakley's out with you.
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7: From the Waring Sturgis Ford Weather Center, I'm meteorologist Ember Sky. Patchy smoke and partly cloudy skies tonight with a low near 68. Sunny Tuesday reaching 89. Showers and thunderstorms arrive after midnight Tuesday and linger into Wednesday morning with Wednesday's high near 88.
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4: What we've got here is failure to communicate. Some men you just can't reach. So you can get what we had here last week, which is the way he wants it. Well, he gets it. I don't like it.

Broadcasting from the beautiful Black Hills, weighing in 7 minutes and 27 seconds, the epic Guns N' Roses Civil War on the Fox. Hey, I'm T-Stone with you, back with you, kicking off the week. Back to the grind today, licking my wounds. We'll talk about it in a little bit. In the meantime, what do I got? Some Dio on the way, Tom Petty now on the Fox.

0: It's Ronnie James Dio on 100.3 The Fox. Whoa, I came in really loud. I think I was just really close to the microphone. Hey, what's going on? I'm T-Stone, rocking you along for your Monday night. Back to the grinds today. What a weekend. Man, my band, we did 4 shows in 4 days. I'm definitely feeling pretty haggard today, but man, it was worth it. We did Full Throttle yesterday. We did Summer Nights last Thursday. We had Kickstands in there. We did a pub, the Valley Tap House in Rapid. A phenomenal time, man. So lucky to be doing music and so grateful for all of you that came out and rocked with us. Oh, what a tremendous time. Thanks so much for coming out. Hope the rest of you had a fantastic weekend as well and got to do something worthwhile. Keeping it rocking, some Van Halen on the way. Golden Earring, it's up next.
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8: From the Waring Sturgis Ford Weather Center, I'm meteorologist Ember Sky. Patchy smoke and partly cloudy skies tonight with a low near 68. Sunny Tuesday reaching 89. Showers and thunderstorms arrive after midnight Tuesday and linger into Wednesday morning with Wednesday's high near 88.
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like the way the line runs up the back of the stockings. 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Yeah, that's it. A little more to the right.

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0: That's Bad Company on Real Rock 100.3 The Fox. What's going on? I'm T-Stone hanging out with you for your Monday night, man. Hope you're having a fantastic one and enjoying yourselves. Keeping it rocking. I got some Lover Boy on the way. Blondie, it's up next.
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12: From the Waring Sturgis Ford Weather Center, I'm meteorologist Ember Sky. Patchy smoke and partly cloudy skies tonight with a low near 68. Sunny Tuesday reaching 89. Showers and thunderstorms arrive after midnight Tuesday and linger into Wednesday morning with Wednesday's high near 88.
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It's Blondie on Real Rock 100.3, The Fox. Hey, I'm T-Stone hanging out with you, moving towards the 8 o'clock hour, rocking you along with some Slade.

It's Queen on 100.3 The Fox, getting into the 8 o'clock hour, rocking you Monday night. Hope you're having a fantastic one, man. I got some Don Henley on the way, talking heads now.

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The Fox.

0: It's Don Henley on 100.3 The Fox. Hey, I'm T-Stone, rocking you along, hanging out with you for your Monday night. Back to the grind today. Today's Chris Cornell's birthday. If he were still with us, he'd be celebrating on this day in 1964. Of course, of Soundgarden, Audioslave, and all his cool solo stuff that he did. One-of-a-kind, super unique vocalist and songwriter, man. What a sad loss to rock and roll. Let's keep it rolling, man. Let's get back to more real rock. I got some Foreigner on the way. Some Joe Walsh. It's up next.
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4: From the Waring Sturgis Ford Weather Center, I'm meteorologist Ember Sky. Patchy smoke and partly cloudy skies tonight with a low near 68. Sunny Tuesday reaching 89. Showers and thunderstorms arrive after midnight Tuesday and linger into Wednesday morning with Wednesday's high near 88.
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0: It's Joe Walsh on 100.3 The Fox. Oh, we had some Rush in there a little ways before that. And Rock News, Rush is in talks for the Las Vegas Sphere residency. It's the 360-degree immersive venue. Metallica is going to be there later this year. But now Rush in talks to do up a residency there, man. That would be just amazing. Let's get right back to it. I got more real rock on the way. Taking a look. Hey, speaking of, some Metallica on the way. And Meatloaf, it's up next.
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7: From the Waring Sturgis Ford Weather Center, I'm meteorologist Ember Sky. Patchy smoke and partly cloudy skies tonight with a low near 68. Sunny Tuesday reaching 89. Showers and thunderstorms arrive after midnight Tuesday and linger into Wednesday morning with Wednesday's high near 88.
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Broadcasting from the beautiful Black Hills, it's Poison as we get into the 9 o'clock hour, rocking you along for your Monday night. Some 38 special on the way. You too now.

0: 38 special on 100.3 The Fox. What's happening? I'm T Stone, rocking you along, hanging out with you. Oh, man, hope it's a good one for you. Back to the grind today after a heavy, heavy weekend of some hard lifting, playing music, if you want to call it hard. I don't know why I chose those words. But I felt like I got hit by a Mack truck by the time it was all done, man. Just four straight days of grinding. But, man, just such a fun time. Summer Nights was awesome. Full Throttle was awesome. We got some great fans, and we're just growing and growing. So it's great to experience it. It's a good tired. Yeah, let's get back to rocking. I'm going to keep yapping. Let's do some Van Halen. I got Thin Lizzy. It's on the way.
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5: From the Waring Sturgis Ford Weather Center, I'm meteorologist Ember Sky. Patchy smoke and partly cloudy skies tonight with a low near 68. Sunny Tuesday reaching 89. Showers and thunderstorms arrive after midnight Tuesday and linger into Wednesday morning with Wednesday's high near 88.
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0: It's Dire Straits on 100.3 The Fox. We had some AC/DC in there before that. In a recent interview, AC/DC singer Brian Johnson and guitarist Angus Young spoke about their recently launched 2026 North American leg of their tour. They asked how performing has changed for AC/DC nearly 5 decades after Brian joined the group. Brian Johnson said, well, it's still the unknown. You're still rehearsed. You know your parts and your pieces. But what's really fun is that they're at an age where they just don't care anymore. Like they've proven themselves. They've been there. They've done that. Brian Johnson is 78 and he's still up there screaming his head off, man. It's just unbelievable. What a cool life, man. Hey, let's get back to it. I got some Sticks on the way. Warrant. It's up next.
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7: From the Waring Sturgis Ford Weather Center, I'm meteorologist Ember Sky. Patchy smoke and partly cloudy skies tonight with a low near 68. Sunny Tuesday reaching 89. Showers and thunderstorms arrive after midnight Tuesday and linger into Wednesday morning with Wednesday's high near 88.
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It's Ronnie James Dio, Last in Line on the Fox, getting into the 10 o'clock hour, hanging out, rocking you along. I got some docking on the way, Scorps now.

0: Rocking with Dokken on the Fox. What's going on? I'm T-Stone with you. Freedom Monday night. Oh, man, just trying to make it through, man. Mondays are never the most exciting thing, but it is kind of like a reset, right? You get the weekend done. You got to go back at some time, right? Don't we? I mean, we do have to, don't we? Let's keep rocking, man. Let's get back to it. I got more on the way. The mighty Judas Priest. Some Winger. It's up next.
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11: From the Waring Sturgis Ford Weather Center, I'm meteorologist Ember Sky. Patchy smoke and partly cloudy skies tonight with a low near 68. Sunny Tuesday reaching 89. Showers and thunderstorms arrive after midnight Tuesday and linger into Wednesday morning with Wednesday's high near 88.
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What's going on, man? T-Stone with you. Apparently at a loss for words or fumbling my words. Hey, let's keep it rolling, man, before I say something else stupid. Joan Jett now on The Fox.

0: It's the Black Crowes on the Fox. I was just reading this interesting thing. It was on this day in 2003, a tooth said to have been pulled out of Elvis Presley's mouth after an injury failed to sell at the auction on the auction site eBay. The tooth had been put on a 10-day sale with a reserve price of $100,000. Bids had pushed the price up to $2 million, but they were later found out to be fraudulent. Wow. Okay. So was it even really his tooth? And would you even want that? I mean, would you really, what would you, seriously, what would you do with that? I mean, stick it in a jar on the mantle? Come on. What are you going to do with that? I mean, a record would be cool. Like a guitar string would be cool. Like anything like that. Like some of his uniforms, but come on, a tooth, man? Who really wants that? Let's get back to it, man. Let's go. What do I got? Some GNR on the way. Queensryche up next.
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7: From the Waring Sturgis Ford Weather Center, I'm meteorologist Ember Sky. Patchy smoke and partly cloudy skies tonight with a low near 68. Sunny Tuesday reaching 89. Showers and thunderstorms arrive after midnight Tuesday and linger into Wednesday morning with Wednesday's high near 88.
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It's Kingdom Come on 100.3 The Fox. I saw an article that those guys, sorry, I'm kind of losing my voice a little bit. I saw that they returned to live stage just recently. When was this? Like a couple days ago. Oh, the 19th. So just yesterday. So over the weekend, they returned to the live stage. They did it in Ohio. Why? Why did you guys do it in Ohio? I mean, you would think there'd be some really cool venues that you could do, unless it was like Cincinnati or something, but I'm trying to even see where this happened. Kingdom Come returns to live stage in Ohio, featuring original guitarist Danny Stagg and Rick Steer, bassist Johnny B. Frank, along with the band's later additions. Okay, so it's not the original vocalist. Oh, this was West Side Bowl in Youngstown, Ohio. They've got clips on YouTube or whatever, but I'm still confused. Like, of all the places, I think those guys are German too. So why, of all places, why pick Ohio? So bizarre. Anyways, oh gosh, let's go. I'm just yakking. It's Extreme now on the Fox.

0: That's Diamond Dave and the boys, some Van Halen on the Fox. Keeping it rocking, keeping it rolling. I got more on the way. Taking a look at it, what do I got? Some AC/DC and the Clash.
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12: From the Waring Sturgis Ford Weather Center, I'm meteorologist Ember Sky. Patchy smoke and partly cloudy skies tonight with a low near 68. Sunny Tuesday reaching 89. Showers and thunderstorms arrive after midnight Tuesday and linger into Wednesday morning with Wednesday's high near 88.
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0: And it usually does. It's The Clash, I Fought the Law, on the Fox, midway through the 11 o'clock hour, deep into your Monday night. It's Danger, Danger.
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0: It's In Excess, rocking you along on your Monday night. Gosh, I'm tired, dude. I'm tired, and so I'm weird tonight. Like, I feel so loopy. Maybe sleep deprivation, maybe exhaustion. I don't know. hope you all are having a good night. I'm still having fun, man. Listen to some good rock and roll and kicking it out, man. But let's keep it rolling. We got a little more here. Let's go. What do I got? Some warrants on the way. The crew up next.
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6: From the Waring Sturgis Ford Weather Center, I'm meteorologist Ember Sky. Patchy smoke and partly cloudy skies tonight with a low near 68. Sunny Tuesday reaching 89. Showers and thunderstorms arrive after midnight Tuesday and linger into Wednesday morning with Wednesday's high near 88.
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And there's no place like it. It's the crew, Home Sweet Home, on the Fox. That is going to do it for me. I'll leave you with some Def Lep on my way out. Come back tomorrow. We'll do it all over again. Until then, be good to each other out there. Be good to yourselves. I'm T-Stone. I'm out. Peace.

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5: From the Waring Sturgis Ford Weather Center, I'm meteorologist Ember Sky. Patchy smoke fades overnight with partly cloudy skies and a low near 68. Later today turns mostly sunny, topping out near 89. Showers and thunderstorms develop Tuesday night and linger into Wednesday morning.
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7: From the Waring Sturgis Ford Weather Center, I'm meteorologist Ember Sky. Patchy smoke fades overnight with partly cloudy skies and a low near 68. Later today turns mostly sunny, topping out near 89. Showers and thunderstorms develop Tuesday night and linger into Wednesday morning.
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I woke last night to the sound of thunder. How far off, I sat and wondered. Started humming a song from 1962. In a funny how the night moves. When you just don't seem to have as much to lose. 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
1: What we've got here is failure to communicate. 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
4: From the Waring Sturgis Ford Weather Center, I'm meteorologist Ember Sky. Patchy smoke fades overnight with partly cloudy skies and a low near 68. Later today turns mostly sunny, topping out near 89. Showers and thunderstorms develop Tuesday night and linger into Wednesday morning.
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6: From the Waring Sturgis Ford Weather Center, I'm meteorologist Ember Sky. Patchy smoke fades overnight with partly cloudy skies and a low near 68. Later today turns mostly sunny, topping out near 89. Showers and thunderstorms develop Tuesday night and linger into Wednesday morning.
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4: From the Waring Sturgis Ford Weather Center, I'm meteorologist Ember Sky. Patchy smoke fades overnight with partly cloudy skies and a low near 68. Later today turns mostly sunny, topping out near 89. Showers and thunderstorms develop Tuesday night and linger into Wednesday morning.
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19: From the Waring Sturgis Ford Weather Center, I'm meteorologist Ember Sky. Patchy smoke fades overnight with partly cloudy skies and a low near 68. Later today turns mostly sunny, topping out near 89. Showers and thunderstorms develop Tuesday night and linger into Wednesday morning.
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7: From the Waring Sturgis Ford Weather Center, I'm meteorologist Ember Sky. Patchy smoke fades overnight with partly cloudy skies and a low near 68. Later today turns mostly sunny, topping out near 89. Showers and thunderstorms develop Tuesday night and linger into Wednesday morning.
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3: From the Waring Sturgis Ford Weather Center, I'm meteorologist Ember Sky. Patchy smoke fades overnight with partly cloudy skies and a low near 68. Later today turns mostly sunny, topping out near 89. Showers and thunderstorms develop Tuesday night and linger into Wednesday morning.
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7: From the Waring Sturgis Ford Weather Center, I'm meteorologist Ember Sky. Patchy smoke fades overnight with partly cloudy skies and a low near 68. Later today turns mostly sunny, topping out near 89. Showers and thunderstorms develop Tuesday night and linger into Wednesday morning.
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4: From the Waring Sturgis Ford Weather Center, I'm meteorologist Ember Sky. Patchy smoke fades overnight with partly cloudy skies and a low near 68. Later today turns mostly sunny, topping out near 89. Showers and thunderstorms develop Tuesday night and linger into Wednesday morning.
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1: Rumors spreading around, United Texas town. 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And you know what I'm talking about. 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
10: From the Waring Sturgis Ford Weather Center, I'm meteorologist Ember Sky. Patchy smoke fades overnight with partly cloudy skies and a low near 68. Later today turns mostly sunny, topping out near 89. Showers and thunderstorms develop Tuesday night and linger into Wednesday morning.
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11: From the Waring Sturgis Ford Weather Center, I'm meteorologist Ember Sky. Patchy smoke fades overnight with partly cloudy skies and a low near 68. Later today turns mostly sunny, topping out near 89. Showers and thunderstorms develop Tuesday night and linger into Wednesday morning.
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0: That was Kiss with Shout It Out Loud here on Real Rock 100.3 The Fox. 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
1: Good morning, you sons of biscuits.
0: Sons of biscuits. You almost had me. I thought you were going to say it.
1: Yeah, you thought I was going to take it, my ninjas? That's what I'm saying. My friends, it is National Junk Food Day. If you were to go grab some junk food and eat it, what is your junk food?
0: Like, if we're talking, like, any sort of junk food, I'm telling you right now that Reese's anything.
1: Yeah.
0: So Reese's Peanut Butter Cups, we'll just start with that. Yes, I do like Reese's Sticks a lot because they're like what are those things? Nutter Butters, but way better.
1: Yeah, dude.
0: Because it's Reese's, and I love peanut butter and chocolate.
1: That's a good thing. Yeah, I'm with you, dude. Any of that would work. Sometimes I trick myself into eating Butterfingers, thinking, like, it's like a protein bar, bro. It's just like a protein bar.
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8: From the Waring Sturgis Ford Weather Center, I'm meteorologist Ember Sky. Mostly sunny through midday with today's high near 89. Showers and a thunderstorm develop after midnight with tonight's low around 64. More showers are possible Wednesday morning with a high near 86.
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1: You know, I forgot to mention this yesterday, but Yankton, South Dakota.
0: Yankton.
1: Yankton.
0: Yankton.
1: It's a weird name for a town. I don't know where it came from. I didn't look it up. But at the same token, I slept on Yankton, dude. What a town. Think about, when I say Yankton, what do you think about?
0: I think of the prison.
1: Yeah, same.
0: That's all I think
1: dude,
0: of.
1: Dude, we were there playing a show. Beautiful golf course we were at. Gorgeous golf course. And it was an awesome thing. It was called Chopper Johnson Foundation. Their family started this Chopper Johnson thing. Their dad passed away 10 years ago. He's a great dude.
0: Chopper Johnson. What a name, too.
1: Dude, and he looked cool, like a sailor. He had like a sailing hat kind of thing on. And then he had like a cool mustache. Like a very unique individual. But awesome that I got to play this thing. But in Yankton, the guy goes, hey, man, your lodging fell through. I've got this other place I'm going to have you at. I hope it's okay. It's five bedrooms, four bathrooms, something, whatever. And we're like, yeah, man, I mean, whatever works. You know, we don't care. We just don't want to cuddle. Yeah. So as long as there's like a couple couches or something, we'll make it work. No problem. There's seven of us. And he's like, yeah, dude, I think it'll be perfect for you. When we come back, I'm going to tell you just about this place. It was so ridiculous.
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6: Good morning from the Home Slice News Center. Rapid City Police are investigating an unattended death that was reported early Monday. Police dispatched to 1400 Campbell Street for a report of an unresponsive female. Upon arrival, located the female and determined she was deceased. Police noted no obvious signs of trauma or significant injury. An autopsy has been set. Rapid City Mayor Jason Solomon presented the 2027 budget proposal to the council in a special session last night. The special session was held prior to the start of the regularly scheduled City Council meeting. City Council leadership has set aside 4 days of special sessions for City Department budget presentations and discussions regarding the proposed budget. Sessions will begin July 27th. The department budget sessions will include presentations by the directors with questions from council members. From the Home Slice News Center, I'm Gary Matthews reporting.
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0: I hope you like Bon Jovi as much as we do. Brandon, you were talking about Yankton.
1: Yeah, Yankton. Right down, it must be on the South Dakota border, right off the Missouri. Honestly, I slept on this town. So we go to the golf course. Pretty much what we did was we drove right into town, went to the golf course, set up, hung out, ate, played the show, and then went to our place of lodging.
0: Yeah,
1: which
0: yeah.
1: is where I was like, wait a minute. This town's not bad.
0: Dude, I'm looking at pictures because you're talking about it.
1: Yeah.
0: And it looks like a place, like if I didn't have the whole this whole stigma in the back of my brain about the prison, I would be like, oh, this looks like a cute little town to visit.
1: It's a great town.
0: I love this cute little bridge over the water, river. Dude, and everything looks cool. They have little walkouts, like literally man-made, like, but they're like earth piers. It's like rock that goes out into the water. All the little murals and art all over the buildings. What is going
1: on? It's a beautiful town. So we're into this town.
0: This is crazy.
1: The guy goes, hey, we've got you at this penthouse suite, which I've heard people use penthouse suite a lot and kind of church up a joint. You know what I mean? You show up and you're like, nice trailer.
0: Yeah.
1: You know, whatever, dude. I'm bringing penthouse suite me.
0: This is the headliner
1: dream room. This place was ridiculous. We walk in to this humongous living room attached to this humongous kitchen with like a literal business-like kitchenette, right?
0: Yeah.
1: Huge fridge, huge stove like you'd see at a commercial kitchen.
0: Absolutely.
1: And then it overlooked these like bars. There was like three bars, like bars you would go to drink. And then one of them might have been a strip club. We never went in. We just kind of guessed it was. Which made the place even cooler. Then it had, like I said, the five bedrooms. One of the bedrooms was like a huge tile bathroom with these crazy showers that were like had jets coming at you from every angle. It had one of them toilets that showers your butt too.
0: The bidet.
1: The bidets, dude, and it was heated.
0: I said bidet.
1: Yeah, it was so good. I'm trying to think. It had a gym. It had this turf loft area outside.
0: So it was like a huge patio. It was like your own yard.
1: Legit penthouse suite. Like the nicest place. I almost want to go vacation in Yankton to stay at this place again because we spent maybe 8 hours in it.
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6: From the Waring Sturgis Ford Weather Center, I'm meteorologist Ember Sky. Mostly sunny through midday with today's high near 89. Showers and a thunderstorm develop after midnight with tonight's low around 64. More showers are possible Wednesday morning with a high near 86.
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1: From the Rapid City Post, this is the Daily Slice for Tuesday, July 21st of 2026. I'm Amy Rose, and this is what's going on. Camilo Ruiz arrived in Rapid City after walking nearly 1,900 miles from Orlando, Florida, as part of a cross-country journey to Seattle benefiting the Singletons, a nonprofit supporting single parents battling cancer. Ruiz began the trip March 9th and hopes to reach Seattle by mid-October. He travels alone, carrying his supplies, and has about 1,200 miles remaining. Ruiz plans to leave Rapid City at about 7:30 a.m. Friday, July 24th, and head toward Tilford before continuing west. Community members are encouraged to cheer him on as he departs. The Pennington County Auditor's Office is notifying voters assigned to the Rapid Valley Elementary polling location that their polling place has been temporarily relocated for the July 28th runoff election. Due to construction at Rapid Valley Elementary, voters will instead cast their ballots at West River Electric for the July 28th runoff election only. Polls will be open from 7 a.m. to 7 p.m. All other polling locations will remain unchanged. Voters with questions may contact the Pennington County Auditor's Office at 605-721-5593. Rapid City Police are investigating an unattended death after officers responded about 6:30 a.m. Monday to the 1400 block of Campbell Street for a report of an unresponsive woman. Officers found the woman deceased. Police say there were no obvious signs of trauma or significant injury. An autopsy has been scheduled to determine the cause of death. The woman's identity is being withheld pending notification next of kin. The investigation remains ongoing. And Rapid City officials are planning the city's first roundabouts with intersections at St. Patrick and Elm Street, Kansas City Street and East Boulevard, Park Drive and Corral Drive, East North Street and Campbell Street, and the entrance to the sports complex under consideration. City engineers said roundabouts improve traffic flow, reduce maintenance costs, and can cut serious crashes by about 80%. The St. Patrick and Elm proposal is the furthest along, with the city seeking grant funding. Officials hope to begin construction on the first roundabout as early as next year. And now for national and international news, let's head over to Zachary Conger.
2: Good morning. The United States has conducted a new round of airstrikes targeting Iran after announcing the death of another American service member. Iran has responded Monday by launching an attack targeting Bahrain, the home of the U.S. Navy's Fifth Fleet. Even as the U.S. and Iran inch closer to all-out war, Iran's interior minister traveled to Pakistan, a key mediator in the conflict, for talks. With shipping traffic in the Strait of Hormuz largely stalled, oil prices have been rising in recent weeks. The British military says a second ship was attacked in the Strait of Hormuz, this one off the coast of the United Arab Emirates. In other news, the FBI says a person set off fireworks and started a fire on the outside of a New York building housing an immigration court and other federal offices before being taken into custody at the scene. The FBI New York Joint Terrorism Task Force was investigating the eruption of smoke and flames Monday morning outside of 26 Federal Plaza, which houses an FBI office and an immigration court. The building has become a focal point for demonstrations against the Trump administration's immigration policies. The New York Fire Department said they were called at about 8:30 a.m., and initial reports indicated an outdoor fire.
1: And U.S. gas prices have jumped to an average of $4 a gallon again as the U.S. and Iran launch more attacks. According to AAA, the national average for a gallon of regular gasoline is now back to $4. The average price a year ago was $3.14 a gallon. The price is a national average, meaning drivers in some states have been paying well over $4 a gallon for a while now. Prices vary between states due to factors ranging from nearby supply to differing tax rates. People around the world are also dealing with high gas prices as a result of the war. That was your Daily Slice for Tuesday, July 21st of 2026. The Daily Slice is a production of Home Slice Media Group and the Rapid City Post. Hosted by Amy Rose with Gary Matthews and Zachary Conger and meteorologist Ember Skye. Executive producer Mark Houston. Engineered by Chris Jaquez. I'm Amy Rose. Have a great day.

0: That's Kingdom Come with Do You Like It here on Real Rock 100.3 The Fox. Welcome to the 7 o'clock hour. Brandon Jones, how are you doing?
1: I'm doing great. I want to take you on an adventure with me, okay?
0: Okay.
1: So you're single, but I'm not. So I got to take myself out of Marriedville, okay? Mm-hmm.
0: In your brain.
1: In my brain. And I'm not going to do that, but in my brain. And then I'm going to be like, what's my outlandish dream girl?
0: Okay.
1: Okay? So my outlandish dream girl would be... really hot chick.
0: Yeah, of course.
1: Let's start there. And but she owns like a bunch of property up in the hills. She's got a ton of guns, ATVs, UTVs. She drives like a really nice Bronco, possibly like a good looking Subaru or something, like a Jeep, maybe. Or she's got a tricked out Ford Excursion. I'd probably fall head over my heels. And she ton of money. And she's just like, Brandon, I love you, and I want you to come and live with me. I'm kind of a nudist. I want you. That's why I bought this property out in the middle of the hills, so I could just walk around naked all day. And I'd be like, wait, here's my number. You know what I mean?
0: Yes.
1: Hit me up. You know, what is your dream girl?
0: I'll tell you when we come back.
1: Okay.
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13: From the Waring Sturgis Ford Weather Center, I'm meteorologist Ember Sky. Mostly sunny through midday with today's high near 89. Showers and a thunderstorm develop after midnight with tonight's low around 64. More showers are possible Wednesday morning with a high near 86.
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0: That was Billy Idol with Dancing With Myself here on Real Rock 100.3 The Fox. Brandon, you asked me in our first break what my dream girl was, and you gave us your description, which was quick synopsis.
1: There's more to it, but you get the idea.
0: Hottie, land in the hills, guns, off-road vehicles, hits you up, single, ready to go, lots of money. Mine would be a girl who is not, if not a full-blown artist, like, or a musician, or does, like, art, like painting or whatever, or some sort of, like, creativity as their passion and purpose, at least has a serious, deep love and understanding of what that is. Because that goes a long way in a relationship with someone like myself who does radio and plays in bands. And you know what I mean? That's just all there is to it. Money's not a big deal. I actually kind of would rather that it's someone who's like me. Like, I'm in my 30s. I'm 32, and I still rent, and I'm still figuring things out, but I do have a vision and a plan for my life. But I would like to meet someone who also maybe isn't fully, like, established, because I want to
1: grow
0: meet someone to grow together with. Yes.
1: No, man, you need to find some girl who's just straight up rich.
0: And hot.
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0: County Auditor's Office announced voters assigned to the Rapid Valley Elementary polling location that their voting site has been temporarily relocated for the July 28th runoff. Because of ongoing construction at Rapid Valley, voters who normally cast ballots at that elementary location will instead vote at West River Electric for the July 28th election only. Election officials said polling hours remain unchanged. Polls open from 7 a.m. to 7 p.m. Homeowners in Hideaway Hills are unsure about what to do after that controversial Supreme Court decision. The neighborhood sits over an old gypsum mine that caused a sinkhole 6 years ago. No one has been able to live in the homes in Black Hawk, but owners are still responsible for maintaining them. The Supreme Court decided that the state was not responsible for the sinkhole, despite selling the property knowing the land underneath the plots had been chiseled out from the underground mine. Homeowners say they're not looking for handouts. They want to be rid of the responsibility for the property. From the Home Slice News Center, I'm Gary Matthews reporting.
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0: Aerosmith with Back in the Saddle.
1: So I'm telling you about, we're talking about Dream Girls only because I kind of wanted to set up to tell you this story where I think she's out on the loose. Well, she's actually, she's in jail right now, but.
0: Oh, so you know exactly where she is and she can't leave.
1: No, yeah. So she's got her on lockdown.
0: Oh, shoot.
1: She does have a boyfriend. But anyways, so this Mississippi woman was recently arrested for a traffic violation when she revealed that she was driving naked with multiple firearms and drugs in her vehicle. And I'm like, okay, 2 out of 3 ain't bad. You know what I mean? Driving naked with guns. Yeah. Okay.
0: Not good on the, not interested in the drugs
1: and
0: part.
1: I'm like, but what do you mean by drugs? You know what I mean? Like, yeah. What do you mean? And here we go. Okay, officer pulled Caitlin Maxwell, she's 22, over, and she's perfect age, in Ellisville, a town of roughly 4,600 people. This is down in Mississippi. Maxwell was alone in her 2017 Dodge Challenger. That's an acceptable vehicle for me.
0: Uh-huh.
1: And if it had if he said Hellcat, I'd be like, okay, she just got hotter.
0: Okay.
1: You know.
0: And what kind of drugs?
1: She smelled strongly of marijuana, and I'm like,
0: okay.
1: That's the kind of drugs.
0: If it's
1: you
0: just
1: got,
0: weed, I can deal with that.
1: Weed, I can put up with a girl who eats weed, you know, or drinks weed, who eats smokes weed, or whatever you do with it. But so then she was under the influence. I'm like, so she drinks and smokes a little. So what? You know what I mean? Mm-hmm. Who don't? Then a vehicle search uncovered Glock handguns. 2 AR-15s. I'm like, yeah,
0: okay.
1: She's getting hotter.
0: Let's
1: you know
0: go.
1: What I mean? And then it couldn't get any hotter. A modified one that switches it to automatic. And I'm like, bro, what? She's got an auto AR-15?
0: What? She just knew.
1: She
0: bro.
1: Just got way hotter. And she's naked? I'm like, bro, what was this cop thinking?
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11: From the Waring Sturgis Ford Weather Center, I'm meteorologist Ember Sky. Mostly sunny through midday with today's high near 89. Showers and a thunderstorm develop after midnight with tonight's low around 64. More showers are possible Wednesday morning with a high near 86.
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1: Now everybody, have you heard? If you're in the game, then the stroke's the word.

0: Scorpions with Rhythm of Love.
1: So all last hour we talked about Dream Girls, and then I shared this story of the Dream Girl from Mississippi who was driving a 2017 Dodge Challenger with a whole bunch of guns. She was naked. I'm like, yeah. Hello.
0: Yeah.
1: If I was a cop, that might have been my toughest day on the job.
0: Like, what do I do? I want her to be free because she's showing off her freedom.
1: I have a body cam, so I can't say what I want to say. But, ma'am, I'm going to need you to follow me to my house. No. Or let's go to your house. No. But anyway, so she had the AR-15s, she had some Glock handguns, and the switch on one of the AR-15s that made it auto. But then this is where the story gets like, ugh. She told the investigators that she's a rat. She ratted on her boyfriend. He does a 3D printing. He made the automatic AR-15, which kind of sucks. And anyways, they're all in jail on a $35,000 bond. Wouldn't that suck if that's your girlfriend? She's out cruising around naked
0: with your guns
1: in possibly your car. And then she just rats you out to the government. They come in, they're mad because you can't have an auto.
0: No.
1: You can't get caught with it anymore. Anyway, and so she was almost perfect. You know what I mean?
0: Yeah.
1: And then you pulled up a picture of her, and I'm like, she's probably 20% perfect is all.
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6: From the Waring Sturgis Ford Weather Center, I'm meteorologist Ember Sky. Mostly sunny through midday, with today's high near 89. Showers and a thunderstorm develop after midnight, with tonight's low around 64. More showers are possible Wednesday morning, with a high near 86.
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0: Skid Row with I Remember You.
1: Dude, was it like 2-3 weeks ago? We talked about somebody who got stuck on a porta potty or whatever, one of them porta johns.
0: Yep,
1: for something, went in there for a phone or something like that.
0: Yeah,
1: or maybe it was a girl. I can't remember.
0: Yeah, no, but they dropped a phone right in but it and
1: in it, went in it. Yeah,
0: went digging down in there and got stuck halfway down.
1: And so we went over a list of things. I was like, "What's a list of things you would go into a porta john for? Like you would get in there?"
0: And
1: for?
0: We pretty much came up with nothing. Almost like
1: yeah, like my child.
0: Maybe
1: like I might,
0: maybe.
1: And then I also might just go get a new child. You know what I mean? Like it's not worth it. I've got another story where a dude got stuck in a toilet, and this was in Kansas City.
0: Interesting.
1: They were doing a huge World Cup watch party. So when we come back, I'll tell you about this guy. I don't understand. You'll never guess why he jumped in there, though.
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14: Good morning from the Home Slice News Center. Rapid City Police are investigating an unattended death that was reported early Monday. Police dispatched to 1400 Campbell Street for a report of an unresponsive female. Upon arrival, located the female and determined she was deceased. Police noted no obvious signs of trauma or significant injury. An autopsy has been set. Rapid City Mayor Jason Solomon presented the 2027 budget proposal to the council in a special session last night. The special session was held prior to the start of the regularly scheduled City Council meeting. City Council leadership has set aside 4 days of special sessions for City Department budget presentations and discussions regarding the proposed budget. Sessions will begin July 26th. The department budget sessions will include presentations by the directors with questions from council members. From the Home Slice News Center, I'm Gary Matthews reporting.
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0: That was Van Halen with Dancing in the Street. Brandon, you were talking about a guy, another person now in the last few weeks, that jumped or tried to get into the bottom of a porta potty.
1: He did.
0: Oh, God. That's even more. But anyway, did you want to, like, can I have some guesses on why he was going down there before you tell us?
1: Yeah, all right. Go ahead. Yeah, let me know. Like, what do you think this dude, he's, I will say this, though. I'll give you the context. World Cup watch party.
0: Okay.
1: Right? Porta johns all over.
0: Yep.
1: He's in one.
0: Yep.
1: Why do you think he's in there?
0: This, I'm going to start with the big three. Was it his phone?
1: No.
0: Was it his keys?
1: No.
0: Okay. Was it his wallet?
1: Nope.
0: No?
1: Yeah.
0: Okay. We're getting into the nitty gritty here. Was it a, I mean, okay, so let's go with electronics. Was it AirPods?
1: Nope.
0: Okay.
1: Nothing like that, dude.
0: This is worse. Was it cash? A handful of cash?
1: He couldn't get out. He got in and couldn't get out. The fire department had to come and cut him out, and they were ticked. They were like, dude, just climb out. And he's like, I'm stuck. He's like sticking his head out the toilet. I'm stuck. I can't get out. So they had to cut him out, hose him off.
0: And
1: you know, he went in there because he dropped a Mountain Dew bottle the day before.
0: So you are kidding me.
1: He came back the next day and was like, you know what? I actually kind of want that Mountain Dew.
0: My God, buy another one.
1: Yeah.
0: If you can afford to be at a World Cup watch party that is clearly an event and drink and party and blah, blah, blah, go buy a new Mountain Dew.
1: There is
0: pal.
1: Not a drink on the world. I'm like, I got to get in the Porta John poop to get that drink back.
0: Maybe the water from Waterboy, that one that he had in the little thing.
1: That's true.
0: But that's about it.
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12: From the Waring Sturgis Ford Weather Center, I'm meteorologist Ember Sky. Mostly sunny through midday, with today's high near 89. Showers and a thunderstorm develop after midnight, with tonight's low around 64. More showers are possible Wednesday morning, with a high near 86.
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0: driving, I got a guy on the radio who talks to me. I can't see him, but he talks to me.
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0: Queen with Killer Queen here on Real Rock 100.3 The Fox. Welcome to the 9 o'clock hour. This is B to Z in the morning. Mm-hmm. Brandon, you ever been skydiving, my friend?
1: No, I haven't.
0: No, you haven't. Dude, I went to Vegas, and yeah. I went there for a couple things. So, like, I didn't go out to gamble because I went when I was, like, 24, and I didn't have, like, a bunch of money. I'm not, like, going out there to take 10 grand and see what I can do.
1: Spent all your money to get there.
0: I spent a couple grand, including, like, my flight was, like, 70, 80 bucks or something.
1: Round trip.
0: It was right when they made direct
1: Allegiant
0: flights super cheap. Yep. I went out to Vegas. I went to see Bruno Mars. Incredible show, dude. And in a small little theater. It was very intimate. Like,
1: oh, wow.
0: Yeah, it was cool, dude. When he just started his residency. Incredible. And then we were signed up to go skydiving. And me, I told my friend who, like, really wanted to go. Before we went out to go, she's like, we were drinking downtown here in Rapid. Mm-hmm. And she's like, will you go skydiving? I'm going to sign us up right now. And you got to say, like, it's, let me know. Say no or yes. But, like, I'm going to do it now.
1: Yeah.
0: So be sure. And I'm like, yeah.
1: Freak yeah, I'll do
0: and
1: it.
0: And then, you know, the next morning, I'm like, I said I was going skydiving.
1: I don't know, guys.
0: I don't know about this. When we come back, I want to talk a little bit more about skydiving.
1: Okay.
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13: From the Waring Sturgis Ford Weather Center, I'm meteorologist Ember Sky. Mostly sunny through midday, with today's high near 89. Showers and a thunderstorm develop after midnight, with tonight's low around 64. More showers are possible Wednesday morning, with a high near 86.
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0: Iron Maiden with A Run to the Hills. So I was talking about my skydiving adventure
1: in Vegas.
0: In Vegas, yes.
1: Yeah.
0: So I told my friend, drunk, in Rapid, before we went to Vegas, I'd go skydiving. She signs us up. I wake up the next morning sober, and I'm like, oh no, my Lord. Why did I say I was going to do that? And so I just, but I'm like, I made a rule for myself a long time ago. Like, yeah. And I don't do this often, but if I say I'm going to do something, even if I've had a few drinks, yeah. I'm doing it.
1: If drunk me said we're doing it,
0: unless,
1: sober me
0: unless
1: still
0: it's something
1: it.
0: That like could harm another person, I'm doing yeah. it. And in this case, it could just harm me. So I'm like, I'm going. We get to Vegas. This is like a month later or something. We get to Vegas. We go visit like the strips and everything. Check out our Airbnb. Super sweet. Hanging out in the pool. Blah blah blah. We're going on our second day in Vegas. So the next day, it's the morning. We got to get up. We got to get to this place and meet the shuttle by 8 a.m. They're gonna drive us out to the desert. Out to what is it called? Lake Mead, and out in the desert.
1: Oh, yeah,
0: yeah, yeah. Because this place is right off of Lake Mead. And we go there. This whole time, I'm in my head. I'm just like, I can't do this. Oh my God, I can't believe I'm doing this. But I'm not gonna. I'm already in the car, in the shuttle. Yeah. And then next, I'm in the like training room where they're teaching you to do it. And I'm like, you know what? I'm feeling a little more comfortable. The trainers seem all cool. And then I see the line of trainers. I'm like, cool. There's like, I would take almost any one of these people.
1: Yeah.
0: To like ride to do the tandem with me because they have to jump with someone.
1: Shows up or what?
0: No, but like this scrawny little dude who's shorter than me and skinnier than me. Like all these people look super qualified. And there's one person. I'm like, as long as I don't get that guy, what's the chances?
1: Yeah.
0: And they all start walking to who they're assigned to, and I get this small little scrawny guy.
1: He's like, Zach? Dude. Is there a Zach out here?
0: He walks up, and I'm like, all right, cool. But as we're like walking to the plane, then we get in, and he's telling me his life story about skydiving.
1: Yeah. This is my first time.
0: No, he came 4 years before that for his birthday, loved it so much. He went home, he sold all his stuff, moved out there, and just started skydiving it day after day to become a skydiving instructor and made it his life. And then I was like, you know what? I trust this guy. This is what he loves. And I went skydiving. It was incredible.
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0: It's Firehouse with All She Wrote. So anyway, after all of that chatting about my skydiving experience, mm-hmm. I just wanted to say that it was National Skydiving Day the other day, and 31,000 jumps, a world record. And I looked into it more. This world record was every jump in the world, by the way. So like, wow. Yeah, so there was 31,000. Yes, they put them all together. Like it was, we went
1: for
0: a world,
1: like a one location.
0: It was a team world record of like 32 countries or something.
1: Holy crap.
0: 31,000 jumps in one day.
1: Wow.
0: Anyway, congrats, world. Loved it, and you should check out skydiving if you have even a mind.
1: I'm too big. Like, I don't think anybody wants to jump out of a plane with a screaming 260-pound rock.
0: 260? Dude, 250's the limit. You just got a few pounds to go.
1: Even if I'm under 250, I'm going to lie.
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10: From the Waring Sturgis Ford Weather Center, I'm meteorologist Ember Sky. Mostly sunny through midday with today's high near 89. Showers and a thunderstorm develop after midnight with tonight's low around 64. More showers are possible Wednesday morning with a high near 86.
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6: From the Waring Sturgis Ford Weather Center, I'm meteorologist Ember Sky. Mostly sunny through midday, with today's high near 89. Showers and a thunderstorm develop after midnight, with tonight's low around 64. More showers are possible Wednesday morning, with a high near 86.
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6: From the Waring Sturgis Ford Weather Center, I'm meteorologist Ember Sky. Mostly sunny through midday with today's high near 89. Showers and a thunderstorm develop after midnight with tonight's low around 64. More showers are possible Wednesday morning with a high near 86.
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8: From the Waring Sturgis Ford Weather Center, I'm meteorologist Ember Sky. Mostly sunny through midday, with today's high near 89. Showers and a thunderstorm develop after midnight, with tonight's low around 64. More showers are possible Wednesday morning, with a high near 86.
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4: From the Waring Sturgis Ford Weather Center, I'm meteorologist Ember Sky. Mostly sunny through midday with today's high near 89. Showers and a thunderstorm develop after midnight with tonight's low around 64. More showers are possible Wednesday morning with a high

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8: From the Waring Sturgis Ford Weather Center, I'm meteorologist Ember Sky. Sunny this afternoon, topping out near 89. Showers and thunderstorms develop mainly after midnight with a low around 64. Wednesday brings morning showers, then increasing sunshine and a high near 84.
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6: From the Waring Sturgis Ford Weather Center, I'm meteorologist Ember Sky. Sunny this afternoon, topping out near 89. Showers and thunderstorms develop mainly after midnight with a low around 64. Wednesday brings morning showers, then increasing sunshine and a high near 84.
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8: From the Waring Sturgis Ford Weather Center, I'm meteorologist Ember Sky. Sunny this afternoon, topping out near 89. Showers and thunderstorms develop mainly after midnight with a low around 64. Wednesday brings morning showers, then increasing sunshine and a high near 84.
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6: From the Waring Sturgis Ford Weather Center, I'm meteorologist Ember Sky. Sunny this afternoon, topping out near 89. Showers and thunderstorms develop mainly after midnight, with a low around 64. Wednesday brings morning showers, then increasing sunshine, and a high near 84.
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1: For the first time in South Dakota's 136-year history, we are heading to a runoff election for governor. 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Polls are open from 7 a.m. to 7 p.m. Find your polling place at the Secretary of State's voter portal. 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
10: From the Waring Sturgis Ford Weather Center, I'm meteorologist Ember Sky. Sunny this afternoon, topping out near 89. Showers and thunderstorms develop mainly after midnight, with a low around 64. Wednesday brings morning showers, then increasing sunshine, and a high near 84.
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6: From the Waring Sturgis Ford Weather Center, I'm meteorologist Ember Sky. Sunny this afternoon, topping out near 89. Showers and thunderstorms develop mainly after midnight, with a low around 64. Wednesday brings morning showers, then increasing sunshine, and a high near 84.
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0: Famous New Yorkers for wanting to rock. Indeed. Twisted Sister, I want to rock. It's real rock. 100.3 The Fox. Love it. Oakley, time with you. Hit me up. What do you want to hear? Let's do this Tuesday.
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7: From the Waring Sturgis Ford Weather Center, I'm meteorologist Ember Sky. Sunny this afternoon, topping out near 89. Showers and thunderstorms develop mainly after midnight, with a low around 64. Wednesday brings morning showers, then increasing sunshine, and a high near 84.
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0: It's Real Rock, 100.3 The Fox, as we move through 3 o'clock. Always getting these requests on Happy Tuesday in the Black Hills. We got a weather forecast coming up. We'll find out what's going on outside. Make those requests happen. I'll get them playing.
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5: 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Here's what you need to know. 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Polls are open from 7 a.m. to 7 p.m. Find your polling place at the Secretary of State's voter portal. 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
8: From the Waring Sturgis Ford Weather Center, I'm meteorologist Ember Sky. Sunny this afternoon, topping out near 89. Showers and thunderstorms develop mainly after midnight, with a low around 64. Wednesday brings morning showers, then increasing sunshine, and a high near 84.
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0: One of my all-time favorite bass players, Adam Clayton, back there. You too, New Year's Day. Welcome to this 4 o'clock hour and happy Tuesday. Let's grab some weather, find out what's going on outside in the Black Hills. Coming up next.
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4: From the Waring Sturgis Ford Weather Center, I'm meteorologist Ember Sky. Sunny this afternoon, topping out near 89. Showers and thunderstorms develop mainly after midnight, with a low around 64. Wednesday brings morning showers, then increasing sunshine, and a high near 84.
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0: track. Some great harmonies back there. Steve Miller Band, Fly Like an Eagle, coming in off the text line. Thanks for hitting us up. 605-394-4487. 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

0: Loving that early Metallica, Fade to Black. It's Real Rock, 100.3 The Fox. Just about 5 o'clock, we're coming up on this drive home, feeling good about a Tuesday. What do you want to hear?
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9: From the Waring Sturgis Ford Weather Center, I'm meteorologist Ember Sky. Sunny this afternoon, topping out near 89. Showers and thunderstorms develop mainly after midnight with a low around 64. Wednesday brings morning showers, then increasing sunshine and a high near 84.
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7: From the Waring Sturgis Ford Weather Center, I'm meteorologist Ember Sky. Sunny this afternoon, topping out near 89. Showers and thunderstorms develop mainly after midnight, with a low around 64. Wednesday brings morning showers, then increasing sunshine, and a high near 84.
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0: It's Real Rock 100.3 The Fox. Happy 21st day of July in the Black Hills. We're in summer. If you're waiting for summer, it's happening right now. Get these requests moving. Let's do it.
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8: 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Time to tackle those outdoor projects, from heavy-duty skid steers for the big hauls to power rakes for a perfect lawn. We have everything you need to get the job done right. Stop by today at 315 Campbell Street. Your projects start here.
9: From the Waring Sturgis Ford Weather Center, I'm meteorologist Ember Sky. Sunny this afternoon, topping out near 89. Showers and thunderstorms develop mainly after midnight, with a low around 64. Wednesday brings morning showers, then increasing sunshine, and a high near 84.
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1: Oh, you're a DJ. That's perfect. I need noise. You available?
2: 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I'm just a guy with a laptop and an inflated self-image.
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Kill's choice for real rock. At home, work, and on your phone. I was crying when I met you. 100.3 The Fox.